Christmas slips, you forgot. I look back at me, just stand still and be. Did you ever notice how much sadness there is in man's damned eyes, striving up for the skies? Did you ever reason, our reason today, that I feel so sad?

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square. He looks upon boy with leaking boot, paralyzed, and then hurries to his room. What haunts him stands upright with a face towards the door. It will dictate what has happened.